0: You were standing on your toilet and you were hanging a clock and you fell and you hit your head on the sink. 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

0: 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The no repeat work week is costing us a fortune. 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
4: Weather. Overnight will be cloudy with a few showers and a thunderstorm with a low of 65. Sunday will bring rather cloudy skies and slightly cooler temperatures with a chance of showers and a thunderstorm. Gusty winds and small hail may accompany any rainfall with a high of 74. With your AccuWeather forecast, I'm meteorologist Jason Caterina.
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4: Country weather. Overnight will be cloudy with a few showers and a thunderstorm with a low of 65. Sunday will bring rather cloudy skies and slightly cooler temperatures with a chance of showers and a thunderstorm. Gusty winds and small hail may accompany any rainfall with a high of 74. With your AccuWeather forecast, I'm meteorologist Jason Catarino.
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I don't want to say your name. I don't want to trigger it off. But all you have to do is tell your Amazon Echo to play Magic 103.1, and she'll do it. 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
2: Country weather. Overnight will be cloudy with a few showers and a thunderstorm with a low of 65. Sunday will bring rather cloudy skies and slightly cooler temperatures with a chance of showers and a thunderstorm. Gusty winds and small hail may accompany any rainfall with a high of 74. With your AccuWeather forecast, I'm meteorologist Jason Catarino.
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2: North Country weather. Overnight will be cloudy with a few showers and a thunderstorm with a low of 65. Sunday will bring rather cloudy skies and slightly cooler temperatures with a chance of showers and a thunderstorm. Gusty winds and small hail may accompany any rainfall with a high of 74. With your AccuWeather forecast, I'm meteorologist Jason Catarino.
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1: Overnight will be cloudy with a few showers and a thunderstorm with a low of 65. Sunday will bring rather cloudy skies and slightly cooler temperatures with a chance of showers and a thunderstorm. Gusty winds and small hail may accompany any rainfall with a high of 74. With your AccuWeather forecast, I'm meteorologist Jason Catarino.
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5: North Country Weather. Overnight will be cloudy with a few showers and a thunderstorm with a low of 65. Sunday will bring rather cloudy skies and slightly cooler temperatures with a chance of showers and a thunderstorm. Gusty winds and small hail may accompany any rainfall with a high of 74. With your AccuWeather forecast, I'm meteorologist Jason Catarino.
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4: Weather. Overnight will be cloudy with a few showers and a thunderstorm with a low of 65. Sunday will bring rather cloudy skies and slightly cooler temperatures with a chance of showers and a thunderstorm. Gusty winds and small hail may accompany any rainfall with a high of 74. With your AccuWeather forecast, I'm meteorologist Jason Catarino.
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11: North Country weather.
12: Overnight will be cloudy with a few showers and a thunderstorm with a low of 65. Sunday will bring rather cloudy skies and slightly cooler temperatures with a chance of showers and a thunderstorm. Gusty winds and small hail may accompany any rainfall with a high of 74. With your AccuWeather forecast, I'm meteorologist Jason Catarino.
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1: Great, Scott. It's time for another time change.
0: No, not quite. It's time for another big 80s way back weekend.
1: That's right, Marty. It's fascinating.
0: No, I'm not Marty. I was just...
1: Not now, Marty. We're going back in time.
0: Yes, we're going back to the big 80s. And I'm not Marty.
1: Silence. I'll go get the DeLorean.
0: Another big 80s weekend from the radio station that goes 88 miles per hour and then some. Magic 103.1.
1: Great, Scott.
0: Who's Scott?
1: I don't know.
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5: weather. Overnight will be cloudy with a few showers and a thunderstorm with a low of 65. Sunday will bring rather cloudy skies and slightly cooler temperatures with a chance of showers and a thunderstorm. Gusty winds and small hail may accompany any rainfall with a high of 74. With your AccuWeather forecast, I'm meteorologist Jason Catarina.
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4: Country weather. Overnight will be cloudy with a few showers and a thunderstorm with a low of 65. Sunday will bring rather cloudy skies and slightly cooler temperatures with a chance of showers and a thunderstorm. Gusty winds and small hail may accompany any rainfall with a high of 74. With your AccuWeather forecast, I'm meteorologist Jason Catarino.
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Delilah's coming in tonight. She's got love songs, she's got her dedications and her stories of hope. Just always uplifting. 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
10: North Country Weather.
11: Overnight will be cloudy with a few showers and a thunderstorm with a low of 65. Sunday will bring rather cloudy skies and slightly cooler temperatures with a chance of showers and a thunderstorm. Gusty winds and small hail may accompany any rainfall with a high of 74. With your AccuWeather forecast, I'm meteorologist Jason Catarino.
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4: Country Beggar. Overnight will be cloudy with a few showers and a thunderstorm with a low of 65. Sunday will bring rather cloudy skies and slightly cooler temperatures with a chance of showers and a thunderstorm. Gusty winds and small hail may accompany any rainfall with a high of 74. With your AccuWeather forecast, I'm meteorologist Jason Catarino.
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4: weather. Today will be mostly cloudy and cooler with a few showers and a thunderstorm possible. Gusty winds and small hail may occur with any rain. The high will reach 74. Tonight will be mostly cloudy with a low of 59. With your AccuWeather forecast, I'm meteorologist Joe Lundberg.
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9: North Country weather.
10: Today will be mostly cloudy and cooler with a few showers and a thunderstorm possible. Gusty winds and small hail may occur with any rain. The high will reach 74. Tonight will be mostly cloudy with a low of 59. With your AccuWeather forecast, I'm meteorologist Joe Lundberg.
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12: Today will be mostly cloudy and cooler with a few showers and a thunderstorm possible. Gusty winds and small hail may occur with any rain. The high will reach 74. Tonight will be mostly cloudy with a low of 59. With your AccuWeather forecast, I'm meteorologist Joe Lundberg.
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Magic 103.1, the North Country's best mix. Been a while since we had a country crossover. Of course, Taylor Swift did before she went pop. Check this out. Sam Hunt is this guy's name. It's Take Your Time.

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This is Magic 103.1. Thank you so much for listening. My name is Ken Martin, helping you get through the day with long, nonstop blocks of magic music. Yeah, we're in the middle of one right now.

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1: Cable television is continuing to grow. 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
3: 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The new FX Capri Mitsubishi in summer may be winding down, but the savings are just heating up. 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
1: weather. Today will be mostly cloudy and cooler with a few showers and a thunderstorm possible. Gusty winds and small hail may occur with any rain. The high will reach 74. Tonight will be mostly cloudy with a low of 59. With your AccuWeather forecast, I'm meteorologist Joe Lundberg.
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Magic 103.1, the North Country's best mix. We got the Queen of Love, Delilah. Yeah, you know her. She's got her great love songs and stories of dedications. Always get these great people calling in. She will be here tonight from 7 to midnight on Magic 103.1.

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18: Today will be mostly cloudy and cooler with a few showers and a thunderstorm possible. Gusty winds and small hail may occur with any rain. The high will reach 74. Tonight will be mostly cloudy with a low of 59. With your AccuWeather forecast, I'm meteorologist Joe Lundberg.
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5: Weather. Today will be mostly cloudy and cooler with a few showers and a thunderstorm possible. Gusty winds and small hail may occur with any rain. The high will reach 74. Tonight will be mostly cloudy with a low of 59. With your AccuWeather forecast, I'm meteorologist Joe Lundberg.
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3: Today will be mostly cloudy and cooler with a few showers and a thunderstorm possible. Gusty winds and small hail may occur with any rain. The high will reach 74. Tonight will be mostly cloudy with a low of 59. With your AccuWeather forecast, I'm meteorologist Joe Lundberg.
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My name is Ken. Thank you for spending some time. I got the Police. 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
6: weather. Today will be mostly cloudy and cooler with a few showers and a thunderstorm possible. Gusty winds and small hail may occur with any rain. The high will reach 74. Tonight will be mostly cloudy with a low of 59. With your AccuWeather forecast, I'm meteorologist Joe Lundberg.
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Magic 103.1. We are the North Country's best mix. How are you doing? So, got another big 80s weekend happening right now. My name is Ken Martin. Thank you for listening.

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103.1. We are the North Country's best mix. I don't know about you, but I had a Rubik's Cube, and I always wound up tearing mine apart because I'm so frustrated. Could never figure out how to get it done. It's the Big 80s weekend on Magic 103.1.

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It's a big 80s way back weekend on Magic 103.1.

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4: weather. Today will be mostly cloudy and cooler with a few showers and a thunderstorm possible. Gusty winds and small hail may occur with any rain. The high will reach 74. Tonight will be mostly cloudy with a low of 59. With your AccuWeather forecast, I'm meteorologist Joe Lundberg.
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1: 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I liked watching Alf in the 80s. I don't know about you. So sad to hear that the guy who did the voice of Alf passed away. But it is the big 80s weekend. It's happening right now on Magic 103.1.

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6: weather. This afternoon will be rather cloudy and not as warm, with a couple of showers and a thunderstorm possible. Gusty winds and small hail can accompany any downpour. Expect a high of 72. Tonight will be mostly cloudy with a low of 59. With your AccuWeather forecast, I'm meteorologist Joe Lundberg.
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2: 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This week's presentation is from August 20th, 1977. Original song edits removed and the show supersized by

again, and welcome to American Top 40. My name's Casey Kasem, and this is our weekly countdown of the 40 best-selling songs in the USA. Well, only two songs pushed their way into the 40 this week, and we've got a brand new number one. During the next 3 hours, we'll be hearing the biggest hits in the nation by the biggest pop stars in the world. To get us started, the countdown begins with the debut of Sean Cassidy's second hit before his first one leaves the survey. It's called That's Rock.

Sean Cassidy with a record that's already gold in Australia. At number 40, that's Rock and Roll, a debut record. This is Casey Kasem in Hollywood on American Top 40. And here's a fella who's known by a couple of number one songs, Rhinestone Cowboy and Southern Nights. His latest at number 39, moving up a notch, is Sunflower.

0: Number 39 this week, Glenn Campbell with Sunflower. That's his follow-up to Southern Nights that went to number one. Coming up on American Top 40, a hit by one of the record industry's very few true overnight successes. In fact, this man was even quicker than overnight. He made his move and got discovered in the same day.
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3: North Country weather. This afternoon will be rather cloudy and not as warm, with a couple of showers and a thunderstorm possible. Gusty winds and small hail can accompany any downpour. Expect a high of 72. Tonight will be mostly cloudy with a low of 59. With your AccuWeather forecast, I'm meteorologist Joe Lundberg.
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6: 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And this is certainly one of them. At number 38, she debuts with our second new song this week in American Top 40. 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Hard Rock Cafe, Carole King.
7: Damn.

Carole King's latest at number 38 in the countdown, Hard Rock Cafe. This is Casey Kasem in Hollywood on American Top 40, and now I'm going to tell you a very rare story. It's about a true overnight success. About a country boy named Mac McAnally, born and raised in rural Mississippi, up in the town of Belmont near the Alabama border. Well, less than a year ago, when he was 20, Mac decided to look for a job as a guitar player. So he drove across the Alabama line over to Muscle Shoals, just 50 miles from Belmont, moseyed into one of the most famous recording studios in the country, saw a couple of musicians sitting around in the studio, and started playing and singing his songs for him. Well, two record producers standing out in the hall overheard Mac's performance, and they were so impressed, they rushed in and insisted on recording him. Mac was all for it, so they set up a session, and when the tapes were finished, they sent copies to all the major companies in Los Angeles, and Mac just sat back in Belmont, Mississippi to wait for the best deal. It came from Capitol Records, and last February, Mac took the longest, sweetest trip he'd ever taken in his life. He flew the 1,600 miles from Belmont to Hollywood to become a recording artist. Of all the would-be artists who've tried and succeeded, Mac McAnally connected faster than anybody I can remember. His first hit is at number 37 this week. Mac McAnally and It's a Crazy World. Young

McAnally and his first hit record at number 37, second week on the chart. It's a Crazy World. You're listening to a countdown of the most popular songs in America on American Top 40. My name's Casey Kasem, and the countdown doesn't stop until we get to our new number one bestseller. At number 36, second week on, Hot Chocolate and a former number one song in England, So You Win Again.

Chocolate, one of 11 foreign acts in the countdown this week at number 36 with So You Win Again. 3 hours with American Top 40, and you know where your favorite songs are in the national music scene. I'm Casey Kasem, on with the countdown, and Barry Manilow, who's been around for 13 consecutive weeks with his former number one song, Looks Like We Made It.

0: song he produced with Ron Dante. At number 35 this week, 4 weeks ago it was number one. That's Looks Like We Made It. You know, the last time B.J. Thomas was in the top 40, he was singing a number one song that had the longest title of any number one song in the rock era. That was Hey, Won't You Play Another Somebody Done Somebody Wrong song. His latest hit gets right to the point. Here's B.J. Thomas at number 34 with Don't Worry, Baby.
1: Well,

B.J. Thomas, born in Hugo, Oklahoma, with Don't Worry Baby at number 34 and moving up. Well, we have a listener from B.J.'s home state who wants to know, who have been the most successful husband and wife recording act in the history of the chart? Well, it isn't Steve and Edie, Sonny and Cher, or the Captain and Tennille. Details.

Edge of the Universe. The Bee Gees at number 33, moving up six notches this week on American Top 40. This is Casey Kasem in Hollywood, and now let's answer that question about hit songs and married people. The letter's from Claudia Treese in Ardmore, Oklahoma, and she writes, "Dear Casey, who's been the most successful husband and wife recording team in chart history?" Well, Claudia, it isn't Sonny and Cher or the Captain and Tennille, not yet. It's a man who played a lot of guitar and his wife who played guitar and sang. They had this giant number one smash just 2 years before the rock era began. Now the

0: Vaya con Dios, Go with God, from 1953. This song by the most successful married couple in chart history was number one for 11 weeks and in the top 20 for 6 months. Mainly in the period just preceding the rock era, Les Paul and Mary Ford, Mr. and Mrs., had 21 top 40 singles, including 7 top 10s and 2 number 1s, more than enough to make them the most successful husband and wife recording act in chart history. Les Paul and Mary Ford. Thanks for writing, Claudia. Now on with the countdown. Hanging in the 30s for 5 weeks now at number 32, moving up one, Slave with Slide.
1: They call me Drac. Come, baby. I ain't gonna bite you. I just want you to hang on. All right.

Number 32, the song Slide, a former number one soul song by the group Slave. This is Casey Kasem in Hollywood on American Top 40, heading toward a brand new number one song. And here's one that was number one 7 weeks ago. This week at number 31 of the countdown, Alan O'Day and Undercover Angel.

Day on American Top 40 at number 31, falling from 17 with Undercover Angel. From the Florida Everglades to the California Redwoods, you hear the nation's top hits every week at this time on American Top 40. My name's Casey Kasem, and the countdown continues with KC and the Sunshine Band from the state of Florida with Keep It Coming, Love, at number 30.

Sea and the Sunshine Band on American Top 40, second week on the chart. They move up four notches to number 30 with Keep It Coming, Love. 3 hours with American Top 40, and you know where your favorite records are in the national music scene. At number 29, moving up three.

0: Kiss on American Top 40 at number 29 and moving up with Christine 16. This is Casey Kasem in Hollywood, and you know, in the history of the record charts and of the Motion Picture Academy Awards, only two artists have ever hit number one with Oscar-winning songs two times. Bing Crosby did it, and so did the superstar whose latest hit single is coming up.
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0: Earlier, we heard the hit song That's Rock and Roll, a debut record by Sean Cassidy. Here's his former number one song. It was at the top of the chart 6 weeks ago. Now at number 28 in the countdown. Sean and the Duke.

Sean Cassidy with a song that was in the top 10 for 7 weeks, and one of those weeks at number one. Now at number 28 in the Countdown on American Top 40, Da Do Run Run. Well, now I have the current hit by the singer who shares a monopoly with Bing Crosby. They are the only two artists in history who have hit number one on the pop charts with more than one Oscar-winning song. Bing was first, of course, with White Christmas in 1942 from the picture Holiday Inn, and Swingin' on a Star in 1944 from the movie Going My Way. Then, 30 years later, another superstar got into the act with her number one single of the theme from The Way We Were. That was in 1974. Then again, earlier this year, with her number one smash of the love theme from A Star Is Born. That star, of course, is Barbra Streisand. And her latest single peaked at number 4. This week, it's at number 27. My Heart Belongs to Me.

0: Barbra Streisand on American Top 40 after 6 weeks in the top 10 falls from number 6 to number 27. That's My Heart Belongs to Me. This is Casey Kasem in Hollywood. We're counting them down on American Top 40, and we've got 26 hits to go on our way to a brand new number one. Stay right there.
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2: Country weather. This afternoon will be rather cloudy and not as warm, with a couple of showers and a thunderstorm possible. Gusty winds and small hail can accompany any downpour. Expect a high of 72. Tonight will be mostly cloudy with a low of 59. With your AccuWeather forecast, I'm meteorologist Joe Lundberg.
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1: From Hollywood, this is Casey Kasem on American Top 40. 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
1: This is Helen Reddy. She took this to number 18 4 weeks ago, now at number 26 and falling. You're

Today, you're every prayer I pray. You're my world. That's Helen Reddy on American Top 40, this week at number 26, Falling Two Notches. You're listening to the most listened to songs in the USA as the countdown rolls on now and on with Stephen Bishop at number 25. He moves up four in his fifth week on the chart.

0: Stephen Bishop on American Top 40 at number 25 and moving up with On and On. This is Casey in Hollywood, and coming up, a hit by two brothers who got their start as a warm-up act for superstars like the Supremes and Stevie Wonder when they were just 12 and 14 years old.
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13: North Country Weather.
14: This afternoon will be rather cloudy and not as warm, with a couple of showers and a thunderstorm possible. Gusty winds and small hail can accompany any downpour. Expect a high of 72. Tonight will be mostly cloudy with a low of 59. With your AccuWeather forecast, I'm meteorologist Joe Lundberg.
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0: You're listening to the biggest hits in the nation by the biggest pop stars in the world as the countdown rolls on our way to a brand new number one. Here's a tune that debuted 4 weeks ago, now is up to number 24. The first top 40 hit for Johnny Rivers in a couple of years. Swaying to the music.

Johnny Rivers on American Top 40 with a song he produced at number 24, Swayin' to the Music. This is Casey in Hollywood, and now we're up to the current hit by two brothers who got their start in Los Angeles as a warm-up act for visiting superstars. Their names are George and Louis Johnson, and when they were in junior high, they formed a trio with their older brother. They played at school dances and local parties, and they began earning a reputation for doing great funky versions of other people's hits. In fact, they became so popular that when they were just 12 and 14 years old, they were already being booked to open shows for visiting stars like the Supremes and Stevie Wonder. And they must have made an impression, because Louis Johnson says people still come up to them at concerts years later and say, "Hey, weren't you guys with the Johnson 3?" This week, they move up four notches with their latest hit. At number 23, here are George and Louis, the brothers Johnson, with Strawberry Letter 23.

Survey Song 23, Brothers Johnson with Strawberry Letter 23. The countdown continues now with a hot one called Cold as Ice. It moves up 8 notches to number 22. This is Foreigner. You're a

0: The London Symphony Orchestra, conducted by John Williams, and the song at number 21 in the countdown, moving up 7. The main title theme from Star Wars. By the way, we heard recently from the student-operated station at Dartmouth College in Hanover, New Hampshire, that one of their staff members was graduating this spring. And it turns out that this young woman, Mara Harway, has been the operating engineer who runs American Top 40 on WDCR. And for the past 4 years, Mara's been putting me on the air every week with hardly a wow. So, to Mara Harway, we say thanks and good luck. And good luck to all you new graduates out there. Now, on with the countdown.
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0: This is Black Betty by Ram Jam, a 5-man group moving up 5 notches in the countdown this week in their 5th week on the chart.

A listener in Massachusetts wants to know what Canadian artist was the first to hit number one on the American charts. Well, he's the famous orchestra leader whose theme song might as well be Auld Lang Syne. Details coming up. Here now is one of 15 male solo acts in the countdown this week at number 19 in the survey, and moving up, it's Leo Sayer with How Much Love.

Englishman Leo Thayer on American Top 40 at number 19 with his latest called How Much Love. Well, now let's answer that letter from Darla Craig in Lynn, Massachusetts. She says, Dear Casey, I'm from Canada originally and would like to know who was the first Canadian to hit number one on the American charts. Well, Darla, the Canadian pop invasion beat the Beatles by 20 years. Back in 1944, a Canadian band leader from London, Ontario, hit number one in the United States with a song called It's Love, Love, Love. He was the first recording artist from Canada to do that. And altogether, in the pre-rock era, he hit our top 10 a total of 15 times. But the song this man is most famous for is not among his several dozen hits. It's a tune that once a year, at the stroke of midnight on December 31st, is the only song to be heard throughout the English-speaking world. And most Americans have been hearing this man's live version of it begin the new year for us every year for the past 32 years. Auld Lang Syne by Guy Lombardo and the Royal Canadians. Guy Lombardo, the first Canadian to hit number one on the American charts. Thanks for your letter, Darla. The song at number 18 this week has been around for 8 consecutive weeks. It moves up a notch. It's Mary Wilson and Telephone Man.

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2: 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Well, it's a song by the most romantic soul singer of the decade, and we're going to hear it as an AT40 extra in just a few minutes.
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3: Survey song number 17, as we count them down, the 40 biggest hits in the USA this week, is the biggest hit to date for Supertramp from England. It's called Give a Little Bit.

Supertramp at number 17, moving from 21 in American Top 40 with Give a Little Bit. Well, now let's answer our listener in New Jersey. He's Bill Delano of Bridgeton, and he wants to know what's been the biggest hit on the soul chart so far in the 70s. Well, Bill, it's by the man who most people regard as the most romantic soul singer of the decade. Practically all his big hits are about love, lovers, and loving. And the first number one hit of his career is the biggest soul hit of the 70s so far. Right now we're going to hear that song as an AT40 Extra. Number one on the soul chart for 9 weeks in a row in 1972. Let's Stay Together. The biggest soul hit of the 70s by the king of soulful love, Al Green.

0: 40 Extra, number one in American Top 40 back in 1972, and the biggest soul hit of the 70s, Let's Stay Together by Al Green. And now on with the countdown on the song at number 16 this week in AT40. It moves up four, the Electric Light Orchestra and Telephone Line.
1: Hello.

The seven-man British group on American Top 40 at number 16 in the countdown with Telephone Line. That's the Electric Light Orchestra. AT40 is heard coast to coast and around the world each week on great radio stations like 2GO, Gosford, New South Wales, Australia, KOKO, Warrensburg, Missouri, and WYSL, Buffalo, New York. The song at number 15 in the countdown this week moves up three by the Sanford Townsend Band. The newcomers with Smoke from a Distant Fire. You

from a Distant Fire. The 15th most popular song in our countdown this week and moving up by the Sanford Townsend Band. You know, there are four men in this next group. Their names are Roger Fisher, Steve Fossum, Howard Leese, and Mike DeRosa. But the two names you probably know best belong to the girls who make Heart beat. Featuring Ann and Nancy Wilson. Here's Heart with Barracuda.

0: That's the group Heart at number 14 with the song Barracuda from their platinum LP, Little Queen. This is Casey in Hollywood. We'll be right back. We've got the top 13 tunes in the USA, including a brand new number one yet to come.
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0: This afternoon will be rather cloudy and not as warm, with a couple of showers and a thunderstorm possible. Gusty winds and small hail can accompany any downpour. Expect a high of 72. Tonight will be mostly cloudy with a low of 59. With your AccuWeather forecast, I'm meteorologist Joe Lundberg.
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3: Here's a classic American Top 40 Extra from 1977. It's from a blockbuster film that passed up Jaws as the highest grossing film of the 70s. From Star Wars, here's Miko with his medley of Star Wars-themed Cantina Band.

0: 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That's a classic American Top 40 Extra from 1977. 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
1: As we continue the countdown, I'd like to welcome four new members to the AT40 family of stations this week. KAVR, Apple Valley, California. KTDY, Lafayette, Louisiana. WENT, Cloversville, New York. And KMIT, Mitchell, South Dakota. Welcome aboard.
3: Number 13.
1: Here's the number one soul song in the USA, and heading in that direction on American Top 40, it moves up 10 notches this week. It's Float On by the Floaters.
4: And my name is Rose. Now I like a woman who loves her freedom. And I like a woman who can...

The Floaters from Detroit on AT40 at number 13, moving up 10 with their first big hit. It's called Float On. You know, 7 years ago, James Taylor was 22 years old, a bachelor, and just putting his first single on the pop chart. That was the top five smash, Fire and Rain. Today, he has a wife, Carly Simon Taylor, two children, Sarah Maria and Benjamin Simon, and a string of singles that measures out to 8 big top 40 hits. His latest, moving up to number 12 this week, is Handyman. Here's Family Man and superstar James.

0: James Taylor on AT40 moves up 3 to number 12 with Handyman. You know, there's a man in New York City who learned the hard way not to make fun of Alice Cooper for looking weird. The way Alice put the guy down was a classic, and that story is coming up along with his current top 10 smash.
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You

0: This afternoon will be rather cloudy and not as warm, with a couple of showers and a thunderstorm possible. Gusty winds and small hail can accompany any downpour. Expect a high of 72. Tonight will be mostly cloudy with a low of 59. With your AccuWeather forecast, I'm meteorologist Joe Lundberg.
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3: From the Gulf of Mexico to the Gulf of Alaska, you hear the nation's top hits every week at this time on American Top 40. My name's Casey Kasem, and the countdown doesn't stop until we get to number one. Here's Fleetwood Mac and Don't Stop.

Fleetwood Mac, coming off a number one record called Dreams, are at number 11 with this current hit, only 5 weeks on the chart, and it's called Don't Stop. Survey song number 10, the first of the 10 hottest records in the USA, is the third top 10 record for the Bay City Rollers. This one is You Made Me Believe.

The Bay City Rollers on American Top 40, second week at number 10 with You Made Me Believe in Magic. Well, now I have my story of the great Alice Cooper put down. It happened back in 1970, before people got used to seeing rock stars wearing costume makeup off stage. Alice was appearing in New York, and his press agent had set up an interview with a reporter from the New York Times. The three of them met for lunch in a classy, conservative restaurant.

restaurant in Midtown Manhattan. Well, when Alice walked in with his shoulder-length hair, his thigh-high black leather boots, a skin-tight jumpsuit, and 4 pounds of mascara around his eyes, every head in the place turned to look. And 4 very proper-looking businessmen at the next table even made some unflattering comments. In fact, all through the meal, one particular loudmouth among them kept up a stream of crude remarks about men who wear makeup. Well, Alice just ignored it all, and when the interview was over, he and his party got up to leave. And Alice walked over to the heckler, put his arm tenderly around the man's shoulder, and said, "Gee, it's terrific to see you again." Then Alice turned and walked out, leaving the man with the mean mouth with some impossible explaining to do. Don't mess with Alice Cooper. At number 9 this week, here he is with his latest, You and Me.

Alice Cooper on American Top 40, third week in the top 10 at number 9 with You and Me. American Top 40 is heard coast to coast and around the world every week on great radio stations like WVOY, Charlevoix, Michigan, KBMW, Breckenridge, Minnesota, and Radio 2ZM, Wellington, New Zealand. The song at number 8, first week in the top 10, moving up 3, Crosby, Stills, and

Graham Nash wrote it, Crosby, Stills, and Nash sing it. Just a Song Before I Go at number 8. Well, now, before we hear the 7 most popular songs in the nation on AT40, let's see what's at the top of the other charts. On the soul chart, number 1, Float On by the Floaters. On the country chart, the number 1 song is Way Down and Pledging My Love, Elvis Presley with a double-sided number 1-er. The number 1 best-selling album this week is Rumors by Fleetwood Mac. What's new? And now at number 7, Peter McCann, and Do You Wanna Make Love?

0: Peter McCann, born in Bridgeport, Connecticut, now living in Glendale, California, at number 7, falling 2 notches with Do You Wanna Make Love? Here's a letter from a listener in Florida who wants to know whether any artist has ever had a double-sided hit record where each side hit number 1 on its own. Well, in the rock era, there's only one artist who's ever had a double-sided double number 1 very early in the rock era. Details coming up.
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0: This week on AT40, there are 19 groups in the countdown, and this is one of them. Pablo Cruz has moved from number 10 to 9 to 8. This week, number 6, fourth week in the top 10 with What You Gonna Do?

Pablo Cruz from the San Francisco Bay Area at number 6, moving up 2 with What You Gonna Do. Now, let's answer this letter from the Sunshine State. It's from Trish Allen in Sebring, Florida. She wants to know if any artist has ever had a double-sided hit record where each side hit number 1 on its own. Well, Trish, during the pre-rock era, Jimmy Dorsey, Bing Crosby, and Rosemary Clooney each had such a record. But during the rock and roll era, it's only happened once. And it took the king of the charts to do it. In 1956, his third single to hit the pop chart went to number 1 under the title of Hound Dog and stayed there for 6 weeks. Then, The Other Side caught on, and for the next 5 weeks, the Billboard survey listed Don't Be Cruel in the number 1 spot. And that makes Elvis Presley, so far, the only artist in the rock era to have had 2 number 1 songs on flip sides of the same record. Trish, thanks for sending in your question. Here's a song that's been in the top 10 for 3 weeks now. Moved from number 8 to number 7 this week, moves up 2 to number 5. It's a former number 1 soul song by the Commodores, and it's simply called Easy.

The Commodores on American Top 40 with the song Easy at number 5 in the countdown. Peter Frampton has had 4 big hits on American Top 40. This is the biggest. It went all the way to number 2 and has been there for the past 3 weeks. This week, it falls

The Englishman, Peter Frampton on American Top 40, after 3 weeks at number 2, falls to number 4 with I'm In You. The song at number 3 moves up one notch this week. It's Rita Coolidge and the biggest hit that she's had to date. The old Jackie Wilson song is Higher and Higher. You're

0: Rita Coolidge steadily getting higher and higher in the countdown on AT40. She moves up a notch to number 3. We're counting down to a new number 1 song sung by 4 sisters and produced by their most avid fan, Maurice White of Earth, Wind & Fire, who waited 20 years for a chance to work with them, ever since he was 12 and the oldest girl was 7. And now he gives them the biggest hit of their career.
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4: North Country Weather.
5: Tonight, expect mostly cloudy skies with a low of 58. Tomorrow, we'll bring a mix of clouds and sun along with a few thundershowers. Be prepared for gusty winds and small hail with any downpours. The high will reach 68. Tomorrow night, anticipate cloudy conditions with more thundershowers and a low of 60. With your AccuWeather forecast, I'm meteorologist Joe Lundberg.
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7: We're up to an extra from August 20th, 1977. 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

0: 2 weeks away from reaching the countdown, that's a classic American Top 40 Extra from 1977. I Feel Love by Donna Summer.
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6: Australian Andy Gibb, after three consecutive weeks at number one, falls to number two with his first big hit record, I Just Wanna Be Your Everything.

Cindy Gibb, after 3 weeks at number one, falls to number two with I Just Want to Be Your Everything, written by his brother, Barry Gibb. This is Casey Kasem on American Top 40 in Hollywood, and now it's time for the new number one song in the USA. Sung by four sisters and produced by a man who patiently waited 20 years for a chance to work with them. The man is Maurice White, founder and producer of the superstar group Earth, Wind & Fire. The girls are the Emotions, Wanda, Sheila, Pam, and Jeanette. Now, 20 years ago, they were the Hutchinson sisters, growing up in Chicago, doing talent shows and local television. They didn't know Maurice White then. He played drums in another group. The first time he caught the sisters' act, Maurice was 12 and the oldest girl was 7. They flipped him out, and after that, he never missed any of their local performances. Well, the years passed. The girls grew up, still singing, and Stax Records signed them. They didn't know it, but Maurice was still keeping track of their career like any good fan would. Well, the Emotions had several moderate soul hits. Then a couple of years ago, Stax Records went out of business, and the girls, well, they were left high and dry. But as soon as the bad news got out, their phone rang. It was the ever-faithful Maurice White, the main man at Earth, Wind & Fire, whom they'd never met, but who was now offering to produce an album with them. Well, they couldn't believe it. And what was even more amazing was when Maurice recited from memory every printed program from the shows they'd done in Chicago 20 years ago. So, the Emotions went to work with their number one fan. And the nicest bouquet they've ever received from anyone is the biggest hit of their career, produced by Maurice White. Here are the Emotions, and the most popular song in the USA.

0: And there it is, the new number one song in the USA by The Emotions, The Best of My Love, produced by Maurice White and Al McKay. You just heard the 40 most popular songs determined by Billboard magazine for the week ending August 20th, 1977. American Top 40s produced in Hollywood by Watermark Incorporated. Executive producer Tom Rounds. Producer Nikki Wine. Creative consultant Don Bastani. I'm Casey Kasem. Join me again next week for our countdown of the biggest hits in the USA. Till then, keep your feet in the ground and keep reaching for the stars. And keep your radio tuned right where it is.
1: 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Original song edits removed and the show supersized by Ken Martin. Produced by Toby James Petty. Special thanks to Kalila Dawkins, Rob Durkee, Pete Battistini, Scott Lakefield, Mike Savage, Michael Cross, Dade Nunez, and of course, the legend where the countdown began, Casey Kasem. I'm Larry Morgan. Thanks for listening.

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The variety is the magic. This weekend, we are focused like a laser on the 80s. 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
3: weather. Tonight, expect mostly cloudy skies with a low of 58. Tomorrow will bring a mix of clouds and sun along with a few thundershowers. Be prepared for gusty winds and small hail with any downpours. The high will reach 68. Tomorrow night, anticipate cloudy conditions with more thundershowers and a low of 60. With your AccuWeather forecast, I'm meteorologist Joe Lundberg.
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7: Tonight, expect mostly cloudy skies with a low of 58. Tomorrow will bring a mix of clouds and sun along with a few thundershowers. Be prepared for gusty winds and small hail with any downpours. The high will reach 68. Tomorrow night, anticipate cloudy conditions with more thundershowers and a low of 60. With your AccuWeather forecast, I'm meteorologist Joe Lundberg.
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6: Country Weather. Tonight, expect mostly cloudy skies with a low of 58. Tomorrow will bring a mix of clouds and sun along with a few thundershowers. Be prepared for gusty winds and small hail with any downpours. The high will reach 68. Tomorrow night, anticipate cloudy conditions with more thundershowers and a low of 60. With your AccuWeather forecast, I'm meteorologist Joe Lundberg.
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4: Tonight, expect mostly cloudy skies with a low of 58. Tomorrow will bring a mix of clouds and sun along with a few thundershowers. Be prepared for gusty winds and small hail with any downpours. The high will reach 68. Tomorrow night, anticipate cloudy conditions with more thundershowers and a low of 60. With your AccuWeather forecast, I'm meteorologist Joe Lundberg.
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1: weather. Tonight, expect mostly cloudy skies with a low of 58. Tomorrow, we'll bring a mix of clouds and sun with a chance of thundershowers. Gusty winds and small hail may accompany any downpour with a high reaching 68. Tomorrow night, anticipate cloudy conditions with a few thundershowers and a low of 60. With your AccuWeather forecast, I'm meteorologist Jason Catarina.
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5: Weather. Tonight, expect mostly cloudy skies with a low of 58. Tomorrow, we'll bring a mix of clouds and sun with a chance of thundershowers. Gusty winds and small hail may accompany any downpour with a high reaching 68. Tomorrow night, anticipate cloudy conditions with a few thundershowers and a low of 60. With your AccuWeather forecast, I'm meteorologist Jason Caterina.
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3: North Country weather.
4: Tonight, expect mostly cloudy skies with a low of 58. Tomorrow, we'll bring a mix of clouds and sun with a chance of thundershowers. Gusty winds and small hail may accompany any downpour with a high reaching 68. Tomorrow night, anticipate cloudy conditions with a few thundershowers and a low of 60. With your AccuWeather forecast, I'm meteorologist Jason Catarina.
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I don't want to say her name. I don't want to trigger it off. 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
10: 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North Country weather.
11: Tonight, expect mostly cloudy skies with a low of 58. Tomorrow, we'll bring a mix of clouds and sun with a chance of thundershowers. Gusty winds and small hail may accompany any downpour with a high reaching 68. Tomorrow night, anticipate cloudy conditions with a few thundershowers and a low of 60. With your AccuWeather forecast, I'm meteorologist Jason Caterina.
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3: Tonight, expect mostly cloudy skies with a low of 58. Tomorrow, we'll bring a mix of clouds and sun with a chance of thundershowers. Gusty winds and small hail may accompany any downpour with a high reaching 68. Tomorrow night, anticipate cloudy conditions with a few thundershowers and a low of 60. With your AccuWeather forecast, I'm meteorologist Jason Caterina.
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10: North Country weather. Tonight, expect mostly cloudy skies with a low of 58. Tomorrow, we'll bring a mix of clouds and sun with a chance of thunder showers. Gusty winds and small hail may accompany any downpour with a high reaching 68. Tomorrow night, anticipate cloudy conditions with a few thunder showers and a low of 60. With your AccuWeather forecast, I'm meteorologist Jason Caterina.
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6: Tonight, expect mostly cloudy skies with a low of 58. Tomorrow, we'll bring a mix of clouds and sun with a chance of thundershowers. Gusty winds and small hail may accompany any downpour with a high reaching 68. Tomorrow night, anticipate cloudy conditions with a few thundershowers and a low of 60. With your AccuWeather forecast, I'm meteorologist Jason Catarina.
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15: North Country weather.
16: Tonight, expect mostly cloudy skies with a low of 58. Tomorrow, we'll bring a mix of clouds and sun with a chance of thundershowers. Gusty winds and small hail may accompany any downpour with a high reaching 68. Tomorrow night, anticipate cloudy conditions with a few thundershowers and a low of 60. With your AccuWeather forecast, I'm meteorologist Jason Catarina.
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0: Overnight will be mostly cloudy with a low of 58. On Monday, expect shifting clouds and sun with a couple of thunder showers, possibly accompanied by gusty winds and small hail. The high will reach 69. Monday night will be cloudy with a few thunder showers and a low of 60. With your AccuWeather forecast, I'm meteorologist Jason Caterina.
1: 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Magic.

chair, make yourself at home, come on in, kick off your shoes if you'd like. Fine with me. We're here to share this night with you, to play your favorite love songs, and to remind you that you need to love someone tonight.

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1: Hi, good evening. You've called Delilah. Who's this?
2: Hi, my name's Aspen.
1: Hi, Aspen. Welcome to the Delilah Show. How can I make your night a little more beautiful?
2: Well, I've got this guy I really like. His name's Micah, and he's 15, and I'm also 15. And I'm just trying to figure out how to get him to notice me.
1: You don't. You don't. If he is going to like you for you, you don't have to do anything but be yourself.
2: Aww.
1: If you're doing something to get his attention or to be noticed, you're not being yourself, right?
2: Yeah.
1: And if he does like you, you want him to like who you are, not who you're pretending to be to get attention.
2: Mm-hmm.
1: So just be you. Does he go to your school?
2: We go to the same church. He's in my youth group.
1: There you go. Perfect. All you have to do is say, can I pray for you? Is there something on your heart? If this is who the Lord wants you to be with, you don't have to do anything. I mean, if you're both going to youth group, that means you both believe in the Almighty, yes?
2: Oh, absolutely.
1: And what's the most important thing that God wants us to learn while we're here?
2: To love one another.
1: So you don't have to get his attention. You just gotta be real. So just be friends, be cool, let him get to know you, and see what God is doing here.
2: All right.
1: Bet you didn't think you were going to call a love song radio station and have somebody tell you to pray about it.
2: I mean, I listened to you for a while, and I've been hoping to call sometime, so I kind of had a hunch.
1: All right. God bless you, honey.
2: All right, you too. Thank you so much, Lila.

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0: Magic 103.1. So have you joined us for the very first time tonight? Where have you been all these years? I've been right here waiting for you, waiting to keep you company, waiting to talk with you, to listen to you. A lot of disc jockeys, a lot of radio personalities. We like to call ourselves the radio personalities instead of disc jockeys because we don't really play discs anymore. But a lot of us like to talk at you. We like to talk. We like to hear the sound of our own voice. I would much rather listen to you than talk at you, because I want to know your story. I want to know who makes you smile, who makes you laugh. I want to know what your dreams are. I want to encourage you to change the world one heart at a time. And in order to do that, I have to get to know you. Everybody's got a story. Everybody's got layers of stories. A lot of people make up their stories. And sometimes that's because their real story is too painful, or they think it's too boring. You've got a story, and I want to hear it. I want to know what makes you tick, what makes you laugh, what makes you crack up. I want to know if you're a practical joker or if you're just very practical. I want to know you. And in order to know you, you need to reach out and connect with me. You can do that through our Facebook page and send me your story. You're listening to Delilah.
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0: Overnight will be mostly cloudy with a low of 58. On Monday, expect shifting clouds and sun with a couple of thundershowers, possibly accompanied by gusty winds and small hail. The high will reach 69. Monday night will be cloudy with a few thundershowers and a low of 60. With your AccuWeather forecast, I'm meteorologist Jason Caterina.
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0: 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Hi, good evening. Who is this?
1: This is Mark.
0: Who is on your heart?
1: Her name's Rosemary. I miss her.
0: Rosemary is on your heart tonight.
1: Yeah.
0: How long has it been since you talked to Rosemary?
1: Well, let's see. We've been divorced almost a year now, and I haven't talked to her in about 6 months. Mm. And that year's coming up real quick, and it's just really bugging me. I can actually say the only woman I've ever really loved. But Rosemary is the only woman I've ever loved, and I just don't know how to tell her that. She just doesn't want me to listen to me. I just wonder if she could play something that would kind of tell her how I feel.

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1: Hey there. Hi, how are you? How's your night going? Come in. Take off your shoes. Sit back, relax. Fix yourself a glass of iced tea. I picked, I don't know, probably 2 gallons of blackberries, wild blackberries earlier today. I got them in the fridge. So if you want to put some in your lemonade or your iced tea, it's really good. Just pop the blackberries in there, and then it's called muddling them. When you kind of squish them up and get all that juice and flavor in your lemonade or your iced tea. Speaking of muddling, we're going to muddle through the night together, playing love songs and sharing stories from the heart. You're listening to Delilah.
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9: North Country Weather. Overnight will be mostly cloudy with a low of 58. On Monday, expect shifting clouds and sun with a couple of thunder showers, possibly accompanied by gusty winds and small hail. The high will reach 69. Monday night will be cloudy with a few thunder showers and a low of 60. With your AccuWeather forecast, I'm meteorologist Jason Caterina.
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1: Hi, you've called Delilah. Who is this?
2: Hi, Delilah. This is Jenna. How are you?
1: Jenna, I'm wonderful. How are you?
2: Good. This is so awesome. I've been listening to you since I was in high school.
1: And how old are you now?
2: I am 29.
1: So we've been out of school for a few years and we're still here together.
2: We are. I'm so lucky and blessed.
1: And you're not quite as giggly as you were in high school, probably.
2: No, I'm not.
1: And when you used to listen to my show, you would think, oh, that song reminds me of so-and-so and so-and-so and so-and-so. And every week it would change, huh?
2: It would.
1: So now who are you thinking of?
2: Nobody. I have nobody. I've done everything to find somebody, but I haven't found the right one yet.
1: Maybe you need to stop looking.
2: I will.
1: Maybe you need to just wait on God to bring the right one along.

Doing our level best to conjure up those deep feelings residing in your heart tonight, encouraging you to share your lung, to share your soul, to share the essence of who you are with another tonight. Maybe it's your child or your best friend. Maybe it's a sweetheart. But share all that goodness that is down in your soul with someone tonight as I share this night with you.